Forever Classic 3GG. Banksy taking you through it. Hello. Barnsey, Talking Heads on the way. This is Irene Cara. Flashdance, a modded Flashdance, never appears in the song.

Hi there, it's Dixie. 3GG's local breakfast back on Monday with three chances for you to win 3GG's ultimate ear test. It is a everyday item, a sound that could be made at work or home, and is worth $1,150 thanks to TMLH Minor 10.

Hey there, it's Dixie from 3GG's Local Breakfast of Monday. We're back to do the dance all over again. The results of 5-Year Flashback, the celebration book, the ultimate ear test. And don't forget, next week you'll find out what the Superstar Experience twist is.

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Let's take it down a few notches now after the excitement of Coco Cabana. Is Elton John and Sorry Seems to Be the Hardest Word.

Hey there, it's Dixie from 3GG's Local Breakfast with a reminder, the celebration book. 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

Three Double G's next superstar experience comes with a twist that makes it twice as big. The big reveal after 8 a.m. Tuesday on Forever Classic. Three Double G.